Californian beach, holding coffee, iced tea while sipping on a previous dream. 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

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Your

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1: 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So sometimes I feel like I still should have lied. I tell you the truth because I care. But I also lie to you because I care. But if I tell you the truth, I guess I can sleep better at night. But then, it looks like I don't care because I'm telling you the truth. I mean, I guess I'm just not a... Everybody hates when they get to that part when they realize that I don't want to tell you I don't care, but if it seems like I don't care, it doesn't mean I don't care. It just looks like I don't care.
2: Ostatnia środa maja, mam nadzieję, że mija wam całkiem przyjemnie, 23 minuty po 14 na zegarze. Są jednak tacy, którzy pod nosem dziś mruczą, że to nie jest ich dzień. No to ściskam was mocno, dedukuję wam tę oto piosenkę Maxa Tachasiuka i obiecuję, że wszystko niebawem na pewno się ułoży.

What do I yearn for? I want you to want me for me. Unedited. Just me in my true feral form. Under the queen's robe. Please don't be scared of my anger. It's as sacred as my joy. Please lean into all of me. I want to give you everything you yearn for.